0: Diablo, Don Diablo, Kuwa.
1: Gucci man that done catch me ballin' out of line. Then some braided with the paper, I go Super Bowl Sunday. You sign bow crazy, running to the hundreds. I keep my neck and my wrist at least 100. Hood nigga with the money and he loving it. She got comfortable, she call me by my government. Pull up in the Rolls with the white seats.
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0: Wesca Łomża. 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
1: Hey, what up, girl?
0: Grab my glasses, I'm out the door. I'm gonna hit this city.
1: Let's
0: before
1: go.
0: I leave, brush my teeth with a bottle of Jack. Cause when I leave for the night, I ain't coming back.

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